0: Show off.
1: Version of Impossible Dream. To dream the impossible dream, to fight the unbeatable fight.

It's your love I'm lost in. Your love I'm lost in. Your love I'm lost in. And I'm tired of being so exhausted. Your love I'm lost in. Your love I'm lost in. Your love I'm lost in. Even